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Kansas City's best country variety, 94.1 KFKF. It's Erica J. Halfway through the week, Carrie Underwood is going to be back for the Sunday night football theme for the 14th straight season. That was just announced. I feel like it's not Sunday night football without her kicking it off. Here's Undo It.

94.1 KFKF with Jordan Davis, who posted from the studio. He said album 4 is almost done. And I'll tell you what, I'm looking forward to hearing new music from him. So good. It's Luke Bryan now.

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1: 94.1 KFKF with John Party and Boots Off. November 14th, he is going to be back here, Cable Dahmer Arena. And that's going to be the last show on his fall tour. I feel like he's going to end that with a bang. You don't want to miss it. Get tickets.

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Kansas City's Best Country Variety, 94.1 KFKF with Tim McGraw. My next 30 years. The crazy thing is he was just over 30 when he recorded that song, and he's going to turn 60 next year. So he's already been through his next 30 years. 30 more to come. Here's Bailey Zimmerman now with Chevy Silverado.

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0: Kansas City's best country variety, 94.1 KFKF. Still one of my favorite summer vibe songs. It's our Summer of Freedom with Dustin Lynch and Jelly Roll. Here's Chevrolet.
1: 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I was in my booth.

94.1 KFKF with Tucker Wetmore. His Sunburn EP came out last Friday, and it is so good. I love every song on it. To me, he is just a rising star. He's going to be huge one of these days. Mark my words.

Kansas City's Best Country Variety 94.1 KFKF with Shane Proffitt. That is Long Live Country. And Luke Combs just wrapped up tour, and I saw his kids had a countdown to when daddy would be home. And that's just so sweet. And I'm sure he is so happy to just finally be back with his baby boys. Here's Forever After All.

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Kansas City's Best Country Variety 94.1 KFKF. That's a throwback to 1998. Tracy Byrd, and I'm from the country. I love 90s country so much. This kind of fits. He's got that vibe going for him. This is new Mac Geiger and String By.

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Kansas City's Best Country Variety 94.1 KFKF. You sold out the tickets for the St. Jude Dream Home. If you bought one, good luck. They'll be doing the drawing this fall. And just know, whether you win or not, you help St. Jude Children's Research Hospital. And that is just amazing to help what they do. Here's Bailey Zimmerman for you now.

94.1 KFKF. I still think that's one of the best songs. Russell Dickerson and Happen to Me. We are getting some more rain, possibly tomorrow morning, still a high around 80. Rain through the weekend too, although Sunday's looking beautiful.

0: Kansas City's best country variety, 94.1 KFKF. Luke Bryan, Country and She Knows It. And Gwen Stefani posted a new video picking flowers from their farm, and she was making arrangements with them, and she said that she felt nerdy doing it, but I think it's actually really, really cool. I just love that for them, for Gwen, and for Blake, and the life that they're living out there on the farm together. Here's Nobody But You.
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Kansas City's best country variety, 94.1 KFKF. That song was actually first recorded in 1973 by Terry Stafford. And then George Strait made it famous in 1982. Everyone loves Amarillo by Morning. So good. Zach, John King now. Here's Get to Drinkin'.

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Kansas City's Best Country Variety, 94.1 KFKF. We get two nights with Chris Stapleton later this year, October 9th. And think about it, it's going to be fall. We can wear our Floyd music. 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

94.1 KFKF with Kane Brown and Woman. He is on vacation right now with Lauren, Elena, and their families. They are best friends from high school and still hanging out, making songs together. And I just love that for all of them. So much fun. It's Morgan Wallen now.

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It's pretty cool, but she does have to go cut all the different versions for all of the different games now. I think that would be a fun gig. Here's Joe Nichols now. Love this one. 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

Kansas City's Best Country Variety 94.1 KFKF with Ella Langley. We can get an Ella Langley beer soon. It's Dandelion Honey Kolsch from Shiner coming out here on August 13th. I might have to try that.

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Kansas City's best country variety, 94.1 KFKF. It's Erica J. I am heading out of here. Have a great rest of your night. I will be back in here with you tomorrow at 7. So I'll talk to you then. Leaving you with Jacob Hackworth. Here's What Took You So Long. Good night.

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Do you believe that Willie Nelson and Dolly Parton are two of the top 30 greatest living songwriters in the world? The New York Times seems to think so, and so do we. 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

0: This is Kansas City's best country variety, 94.1 KFKF. Dale Carter Morning Show back with you. It feels like a Monday to me, but I know to you it's been a long week, and Friday is almost here, so it's good for both of us. In fact, something really good for all of us if we're fans, the NFL is back.
1: The National Football League?
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0: Not football. Not that stuff. Not the gym activity that we had going on at Kansas City Stadium, which is now back to Arrowhead Stadium. They're not even going to call it GEHA Field at Arrowhead anymore. They've dropped all that. It's just Arrowhead Stadium. Arrowhead Stadium will host the first preseason game for the Chiefs a week from Saturday night. That's when the Rams will come to town. But tonight is the traditional kickoff of football with the Hall of Fame game in Canton, Ohio. I remember as a kid, I used to count down to this, and I didn't even care who was playing. And quite frankly, we don't care who's playing. It's the Cardinals and Panthers in Canton tonight. Really? Who cares? But it's football, and we've been waiting so long to get past football and get to football with helmets and pads. It starts tonight on NBC.

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4: We always go for perfect placement on this show, and Bo Cephas fits best here. Are you ready for some football? Wish they'd put him back on the Monday night theme. They haven't, have they? Did I just miss that? I don't know. Bo Cephas, of course, always plays on 94.1 because this is KF Country.

music by people who sound like they'd be fun to

0: was my goal when I got out of bed this morning. Come in here, hang out with you. Maybe not see you smile, but kind of feel your smile coming back through the radio. 71 degrees in Westport. In fact, we kind of have a thunderstorm going on here. It's moving out, but it has been rather loud with a lot of heavy rain falling throughout the night. And we've kind of been in that pattern, right? I mean, we had that really, really hot week, maybe a couple of different hot weeks, but it has not been full-on summer all summer long. So I don't know what that's doing for your tan, right? We usually get the natural tan because the sun works in the Midwest during the summer. And I'll bet we're going to get some sun here before you know it. In fact, going to be a sunny weekend, 92 on Saturday, 95 degrees on Sunday. But when you can't keep a consistent tan because the weather is not cooperating, I guess you can go back to the tanning salon, right? They are still a thing. Are they good for you or bad for you? Is it like chocolate and coffee? Today it's good for you. Tomorrow it's going to kill you. I'm not sure. And not really a big fan of the tanning beds and the tanning salons myself. We turn to someone who would know. Special correspondent to the Dale Carter Morning Show. You know her as Menthol Meredith.
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0: feel nothing. 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Okay, y'all, I gotta go. My tandon place has an early bird special where if you get there before 9, they'll rotate you like a rotisserie chicken at no extra charge.
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0: It's Billy Crash Craddock. Just kind of fits right after talking about tanning salons. It's rub it in, rub it in. We are going to see some sunshine. The storms are moving out, as we said, becoming mostly sunny later today at a high near 84. Tonight, cloudy skies down to 70. Tomorrow, a chance for some morning thunder again. Then the sun comes out in 89, and it will stay out for the weekend. So it should be a nice weekend in the pool. And for some kids, it's the last weekend before going back to school. Sunshine, 92 on Saturday, up to 95. 5 in the sun on Sunday, 71 degrees in Westport at KFKF. A private prison company is going to sell its Leavenworth facility. Core Civic announcing yesterday it has sold two detention facilities, including one in Leavenworth, to the U.S. Department of Homeland Security for $734 million. The Midwest Regional Reception Center in Leavenworth includes more than 1,000 beds. The Royals' new stadium, a step closer to reality. The Kansas City Planning Commission voting yesterday to approve the urban redevelopment plan for the stadium and ballpark district at Crown Center. That plan now advances to the City Council for consideration. Royals plan to construct a new stadium at Crown Center that will open after the team's lease at Kauffman Stadium will expire after the 2030 season. On the field, the Royals have won two in a row. Woohoo! Michael Massey driving in the game winner as the Royals beat the Twins 2-1 last night at the K. Believe it or not, the Royals will go for the sweep tonight. And then they welcome the Cubs to town for a weekend series at Kauffman Stadium. 5:35, we'll give you 25 to get there by 6 o'clock. First of three great throwbacks. We'll take you back to August 6th, 1986 for the number one song in KF country. Jackie's got the nitty gritty from Music City, and I've come back just in time for National Fresh Breath Day. We'll get all that done. Coming up next, we'll squeeze it in before 6 on KFKF.
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18: At 5:41, 19 to get there by 6 o'clock. We roll the clock back to, by the way, did they say back to school? Oh, I just love hearing those words, back to school. One more year. Anyway, back to August 6th, 1986. George Strait put up the number one song in KF Country. Number one today in 1986 and still playing in KF Country. Some think it's a tribute to the daughter he lost in a tragic way. Baby.

0: doubt about that. Reminds me of somebody special. Hopefully it does you as well. That is Baby Blue, number one today in 1986 for George Strait, the king of country music, who will always have a home here on 94.1 KFKF. 544, 16 to get there by 6 o'clock. Dale Carter Morning Show back with you. 71 degrees. Thunderstorms are moving out. We'll have a sunny day before it's all said and done with a high near 84. Tonight, clouds down to 70. A chance for morning storms again tomorrow. Then sunshine and 89. The weekend looks sunny and hot, just like August should. 92 on Saturday, mostly sunny, and 95 on Sunday. 71 degrees now in KF country. Back to school starts next week. Have you shopped? You got everything you need? Are you going to Walmart? Well, a couple of things coming up. A back-to-school shopping update coming in the next half hour. And then when you fire somebody at Walmart, this is for my friends who manage Walmart stores, okay? You know exactly who I'm talking to right now. When you let somebody go, don't let them near the PA microphone. Our microphones were there. We recorded this, and we'll share it with you coming up at about 6:30. The new song, Hardy, it's not really all that new anymore, but it's taken on some roots. A lot of people love it. The four verses done by superstars of country music. Hardy is the guy behind it, and he'll explain what the MacArthur family is all about coming up about an hour from right now. Sets the table for a big 6 o'clock hour. We still have work to do in the 5, and that includes Jackie Lucky with an Indie Gritty from Music City. Get a new Kia with lifetime oil changes and tire rotations at Bob's Site Independence Kia. Trust their tradition, and that's no BS. Jackie, good morning.
1: Good morning, Dale. I've missed you.
0: I start my week on a Thursday. It's kind of like starting life on third base.
1: I like it.
0: Actually, I was thinking about third base. It made me think of Ella Langley because, quite frankly, everything makes me think of Ella Langley. I'm sure she's hot in the news and all that, right?
1: That's right. When you're as hot as her, her dance card is full. But Coe Wetzel is one of the first artists she collaborated with and went on tour with. Coe calls Ella one of his favorite people to write with, and the two have got a new song, Jaded, coming on Friday. Ella's friend Miranda Lambert is also dropping a new song on Friday. We have to wait till this fall to hear all of her 10th album, Crisco. It should contain 12 songs and be out October the 2nd.
0: By the way, not giving anything away here, but a little bird told me that we will have country shows at Arrowhead Stadium in 2027. And boy, we were thinking when Ella played Cable Dahmer Arena, it was way too small. Do you think she could fill up Arrowhead?
1: Oh, at this point, yes. In fact, probably a couple nights. Megan Maroney is bringing country music to the American Girl brand. She's getting her own doll, complete with a pink dress and cowboy boots and guitar and mic stand. Look for it on Target's website starting November 22nd, and then it'll be in stores after Thanksgiving. A Dolly mural was recently vandalized in Nashville, but despite police knowing who it was, no charges have been filed. The artist plans to start fixing Dolly today, saying, stay tuned for her glow up.
0: Hey, now all of your stories so far have been about women. Where are the men in country music?
1: Well, how about Riley Green?
0: Oh, how about Riley Green?
1: Fans are yet to see how Riley's going to do on next season of The Voice on NBC, but producers are already inking him to help out again next year on a new version of the show. Now, it's going to be a spinoff of The Voice, and it'll feature celebrities trying to get Riley and the judges to turn their chairs around. And finally, there's been a lot of people recording what they call country albums over the years. Now, a Kansas City chief might be thinking about it. According to a British gossip columnist, Travis Kelce is considering it. And rumors are Trav's been talking about it for months. Brother Jason says Trav can sing.
0: Oh boy, I can't wait.
1: Me either. I'm Jackie Lucky, back tomorrow with more news and dish from Nashville for KF Country.
0: Well, somebody told Beyonce that she could sing country music, and then the Grammys gave her Grammys for it. Who am I? I don't know. Today is National Fresh Breath Day, observed annually on August the 6th. I don't know why. But they do. They celebrated on August the 6th. So, check yourself before you go out in public, okay? Today we

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0: That is Kane Brown. 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Just past 6 o'clock, we'll call that 6:01. Dale Carter Morning Show back with you to start at least my week on Thursday. And then tomorrow's already Friday. How about that? 71 degrees. The thunderstorms we had overnight are moving out, maybe getting wet on the east side of town, but the showers and thunderstorms are moving out. The sun will come out, maybe dry some things out. Mostly sunny and 84 today. Tonight, cloudy and 70. Chance for some more morning thunder tomorrow, then sunshine and 89 on Friday. And the weekend, sunshine and warm, 92 on Saturday, 95 in the sun on Sunday. 71 now in KF country. Iran says the U.S. is ready to, quote, return to commitments, unquote, but says no talks have been taking place with Washington. The country's deputy foreign minister made the comments yesterday without much explanation. Could be referring to the interim agreement reached in June before a ceasefire fell apart. Under that agreement, the U.S. had promised to lift its naval blockade of Iranian ports, while maritime traffic could have free transit of the Strait of Hormuz, to be continued there. Chiefs announcing yesterday that its stadium will drop GEHA from the title and be known simply as Arrowhead Stadium. The venue had been known as GEHA Field at Arrowhead for the past 5 seasons. GEHA will remain a partner with the Chiefs organization. And there I said GEHA a total of 4 times. I think we're going to send them a bill. From Chiefs training camp in St. Joe, receiver Rashee Rice taking another step toward being ready for week 1. He participated in the 11-on-11 team drills for the first time yesterday. That marks the next phase of his ramp up from an off-season knee surgery. Chiefs start the preseason a week from Saturday, taking on the Rams at Arrowhead Stadium. Hall of Fame game is tonight. Steve, football season is back.
1: 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Off to a bit of a rough start here on the far south side, northbound I-49, and just before 58 Highway, have an accident here. In the dark, it's tough to tell. They said the right lane was blocked, but it looks like all lanes are blocked, at least at the moment. Northbound I-49, just before 58 Highway, trying to get rid of a crash there. The rest of the highway's doing fine. It is hot out there. 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

0: No. This truck's not turning around. It's going straight through because back to school coming back soon in KF country.
1: It's the most wonderful time of the year.
0: It's back to school time. Yes, it's almost here. It's Jingle Bell.

0: I mean, Christmas is pretty cool, too. But parents look forward to back to school. And I know how this goes. You know, if you're a mom and you've got your little kid going to kindergarten for the very first time, well, hopefully they're only going to go to kindergarten once. I don't think many people fail kindergarten. Yeah, it's going to be fine, Mom. It's going to be fine because you will get to a point. Trust me when I say this. You will get to a point where you'll be circling the day that your kids go back to school on the calendar. And when it gets closer, it'll be anticipation like you rarely go through. And in the Kansas City area, it takes us a good couple of weeks to get them all back to school. And on the Kansas side, that process starts in less than a week. Next Wednesday, we'll be sending the first kids back to school on the Kansas side. So before you do that, you got to go shopping, right?
1: 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Then you need the Back to School Rage Room for Parents. The only place where smashing a shopping cart directly into a wall isn't only therapeutic, it's encouraged.
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0: Chesney, you got to carry on. This is 94.1 KFKF, Kansas City's best country variety. 628, Dale Carter Morning Show. We told you that back to school's coming. On the Kansas side, it's going to start next Wednesday. So that means you'll be doing a little shopping, maybe paying a visit to the Walmart.
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0: Yeah, not only can you buy stuff there, you can see stuff there. The people watching is incredible. And not just the shoppers at Walmart, also the employees. This young lady apparently was terminated and fired. She was going to have the last word.
7: I just got fired, so I'm making my exit.
8: Attention, everyone. My name is Bambi. I just got fired because I stood up for a kid who was being bullied. This is the worst management team that this store has ever had in the 15 years that I've worked here. Everyone have a great day.
0: Wow. At least she ended it nicely. Everybody have a good day. That's Bambi, no longer working at Walmart. It sounds like a stripper name to me. I don't know. Maybe she could find something there. So here's a tip from radio, my 47 years of radio experience. Typically, when somebody on the radio gets fired, you never hear from them again. And I've made that mistake one time. I let one person at KFKF, who we were not going to renew their contract, we let them work their contract out, and I regret it because they opened the microphone and said some things. So maybe Walmart needs to have a radio station policy, and that is when you've decided to let somebody go or not renew their contract, you just have the next show ready to go, and you never let them crack the mic again. And, you know, you people who listen just think, God, they've been gone for a long time. It's a big vacation. You got to be careful. Don't turn the microphone over because you never know what they're going to say.
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just never know what they're going to say, so you don't let them. And you people who lose your job if there's a microphone involved, if there's a PA system nearby, have a little class. Just walk to the door, and in the words of Joe D.

0: the backstory on that. Hardy will explain it coming up. First, let's get an update on traffic. Steve's in the Sky Cruiser.
1: All right, thanks, Dale. They did have northbound I-49 shut down there at Cass Parkway. I'm sorry, they were forcing you off at Cass Parkway. That's correct. The accident was just before 58 Highway. I was never sure why they had it closed. That's why it kind of confused me early on, because everything was on the right shoulder. But close it they did. They just cleared it. Back open there, northbound I-49, so should recover pretty quickly here this early. Also have an accident working now on the exit ramp from northbound 435 to State Avenue out by the Speedway. 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Steve Parker in the Security Bank of Kansas City Sky Cruiser on 94.1 KFKF.
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0: Coming up on 6:43, let's give you 17 to get there by 7 o'clock. Cardi is going to be here to tell you the story behind the song MacArthur, but that's an epic family song. We have a lot of family songs in the history of KFKF. In fact, now we'll go back to 1979. Bo Cephas' signature song is called Family Tradition. Long before the MacArthurs, we were playing Bo Cephas on KFKF.

0: baby, bye-bye.
1: Or as they say, bye-bye, like we said, to the rain. The thunderstorms have moved out for the most part. Still some little pop-up showers here and there. But we definitely got drenched overnight last night, and it's going to take a bit for that to dry out. We should be on a drying trend a little bit later on today. Still to come, the Hardy song, MacArthur, the four-part harmony with four of your favorite country stars. What

0: Songs that stand the test of time. I still remember that one from my first days on the radio back in 1979. And it's still a big hit single. And people still know all the words to it. And it still plays in KF Country. 647, 13 to get there by 7 o'clock. There are certain television shows that continue to run in reruns. And we're going to have a classic comedian. Not comedian. I think when you're talking about a woman, it's comedian, right? Anyway, we'll give you a chance to win some tickets, some concert tickets coming up. Flatland Cavalry, in fact, is going to play on August 21st at Starlight. We'll give you a chance to win some tickets for that. Speaking of family, it's always the subject of songs and television shows and brand new songs like the MacArthur Saga, with four of your favorite country stars each taking a different verse in the song. The brainchild, really, of Hardy. So, Hardy, where did the whole MacArthur thing come from?
1: This entire song really stands on the shoulders of Jameson Rogers, because he had just this structure. We changed it into this like generational thing where, you know, each verse was a different generation and all that. But Jameson brought in this thing, and it was like, my name's John MacArthur and I drive a John Deere. That was the original first line. And it was more, his idea was more about just a single farmer. But all that being said, the idea 100% came from Jameson Rogers, and he has a buddy named John MacArthur. So Jameson's going to owe all of his royalties to that guy one day.
0: All right. Well, John MacArthur is going to be a rich man, and so will his family. The song split into four parts, done by Hardy, Eric Church, Morgan Wallen, and Tim McGraw. The Saga of the MacArthur Family. I think this would make a great Taylor Sheridan miniseries, right? Good stuff here. German of an idea, and I want the rights fee for that one.
2: My name's John MacArthur, and I work this dirt.

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0: Celebrating America 250 and marking the 25th anniversary of 9/11. 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

0: That is the song that introduced us to Zach Top. Fell in love with him on day one with that. Sounds like the radio back in 94, don't you know? And we, of course, were playing country music back in 1994 and still are. 63 years of country music on this one radio station all the way back to 1963. That's Zach Top, Sounds Like the Radio. It's 7 o'clock in Kansas City. Dale Carter Morning Show back with you. 71 degrees on our way up to 84. We got most of the storms out of the metro area. Some of them are stubbornly hanging on. We've got a nasty little storm that just went through Grain Valley. There are some that are going north of us. Gladstone just got rained on a little bit. Leavenworth is about to get rained on again. But for the most part, the widespread storms are done for now. The sun will come out at some point today. 84 degrees, the high temperature. Tonight, clouds down to 70. Chance for morning storms tomorrow, then sunny in 89. And it clears out beautifully for the weekend. And for some of those kids on the Kansas school, the last weekend before school starts, sunshine and 92 on Saturday, 95 under the sun on Sunday, 71 degrees now in KF country. A woman facing murder charges after a man was found dead in Excelsior Springs. 67-year-old Melinda Dickey was charged with second-degree murder and armed criminal action in Clay County. The body of 65-year-old Mitchell Dickey was found inside the home near North Kimball Avenue and Northview Drive on Tuesday. Investigators believe the victim was stabbed. The Royals' new stadium is a step closer to reality. Kansas City Planning Commission voting yesterday to approve the urban redevelopment plan for the stadium and ballpark district at Crown Center. The plan now advances to the City Council for consideration. The Royals plan to construct a new stadium at Crown Center that will open after the team's lease at the K expires after the 2030 season. On the field, the Royals have won two in a row. Woohoo! Michael Massey driving in the game winner as the Royals beat the Twins 2-1 last night at the K. The Royals go for the sweep tonight, then welcome the Cubs to town for a weekend series at Kauffman Stadium. Coming up on 7:02, about halfway through this Thursday morning rush hour, Steve Parker's got you from here in the Sky Cruiser.
1: 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Still some slow going from the accident you may or may not have heard me talking about earlier that shut down northbound I-49 at Cass Parkway. The wreck was up near 58 Highway, and they completely closed that. So it's been clear for a while, but wet roads, it's still kind of slow there. Northbound I-49 coming up to 58 Highway. Looks like a crash now. May involve a semi here from the Northland. Southbound I-35 right about Shoto. It's on the right shoulder, but pretty slow there. And a wreck out by the Speedway. Northbound 435, exit 2 westbound State Avenue. Some people just know there's a better way to do things, like bundling your home and auto insurance with Allstate. 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

Jason Aldean, you make it easy at 94.1 KFKF, Kansas City's best country variety. How about we make it easy on Guess the Celebrity? It is my Monday. It should be a little bit of slack here because I said it was

0: Going to be guest the comedian, and in my mind that is a female comedian, but I understand I may have misspelled it, may have left out a letter. Okay, fine. It is my Monday.
1: No!
0: All right, fine. Whatever it is, you could win a pair of tickets to see Flatland Cavalry. They are coming to Starlight on August 21st. They are terrific. You'll definitely want to win tickets for that concert at Starlight. So who is this famous TV comedian? It's radio. I don't have to spell it right. Famous comedian. There are two voices on here. Give me either of the actors, either of the characters, or the TV show. That is five ways to win something that should be incredibly easy today. Here comes a clip for you. Listen carefully.
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0: 816-394-9400. Either of the actors, either of the characters, or the TV show. Five ways for you to be a big winner today to go see Flatland Cavalry on August 21st at Starlight. Billy Currington now. Must be doing something right. 94.1. 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

0: Ellen Langley, Morgan Wallen, Can't Love You Anymore. This is 94.1 KFKF, Kansas City's best country variety. I'm back with you to play Guess the Celebrity, so let's go find a winner.
1: 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Here's another KFKF winner.
0: Okay, today it's Guess the Famous Comedian. However you spell it, here comes the clip again.
2: Sí, inglés, lo hablo muy bien, muy perfectamente. Usted no me tiene que hacer con rebolico ese que no lo hablo bien.
3: How dare you say that to me?
2: What did I say?
3: I don't know, but how dare you?
0: All right, to the phones we go. Hi, you're on KFKF. Who are you?
4: Oh, I'm Leslie.
0: Hi, Leslie. What town do you live in?
4: I live in Independence.
0: All right. Scale of 1 to 10, how easy was this one for you today?
4: Oh, very easy.
0: Okay, so there's two actors, two characters in a TV show. Tell me what you got.
4: Lucille Ball.
0: There you go. That's all you needed. Lucille Ball played Lucy Ricardo, married to Ricky Ricardo, played by Desi Arnaz. I almost said Desi Arnaz Jr., but that wouldn't be right. Desi Arnaz, and the show was I Love Lucy. You knew more than enough. We're going to see you at Flatland Cavalry on August 21st.
4: All right.
0: How about that? Congratulations.
4: Thank you.
0: Tell me what station plays Kansas City's best country variety.
4: KFKF.
0: Lucille Ball, not only one of the most funny people who was on television at the start of the television era, really one of the smartest women in Hollywood, founded Desilu Studios, and it had Desi's name at the front, but back in those days, you know, smart women weren't allowed. She was definitely the brains behind that outlet. And as a Star Trek fan, since I could remember, the fact of the matter is Desilu Studios took what had been canceled as a pilot and turned it into what it became. So for that, I am very thankful. So happy birthday, Lucy, on her 115th birthday. Wasn't that long ago, Nicole Kidman got to play her on the big screen.

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5: You know, Reba could have played her. Maybe the accent wouldn't have worked out too well, but she's definitely the redhead, and she's definitely smart. This is KF Country. Well, I remember.

0: City's best country variety, 94.1 KFKF on Lucille Ball's 115th birthday. Our own version of Lucy the Redhead, very smart, and you can see her everywhere. You can see her on television. Although, I don't think Lucy could sing, so I don't think we would have played Lucille Ball records on the radio. 7:33, 27 to get there by 8 o'clock, 71 degrees. We still have some pop-up storms here and there, but the widespread rain is done for now. 84, the sun's going to come out a little later today. Tonight, clouds down to 70. Chance for morning storms again tomorrow, then sunshine at 89. We'll clear out for a very sunny, very hot August weekend in Kansas City. Still to come, third of three great throwbacks. You thought that was a throwback, right? Fancy from Reba. We'll go all the way back for the number one song, August 6, 1983. That's coming up next. Jackie's got the nitty-gritty from Music City, and today we celebrate National Fresh Breath Day. Always tough here in the studio. Glad I'm alone, Steve, because I've been mainlining coffee.
1: Yeah, I know what you mean. All right, we're looking pretty good now, Dale. We're sponsored by Staples. A couple of earlier problems have cleared up. Do have still some activity. Actually, it looks like they may have just cleared this, too. Southbound I-35 approaching Shoto. And what looked like an accident on the right shoulder with the... I couldn't think of box truck. I knew it wasn't a semi, but a box truck involved. It's still a little bit slow through there. Southbound I-35 approaching Shoto. Everything else pretty routine, though. Just a little bit of heavy traffic. Westbound 435 out of the Triangle, but no other accidents. It is officially the most wonderful time of the year at Staples. They have back-to-school supplies as low as 25 cents, up to 40% off select tech, 20% off for teachers, and more. 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Staples, that was easy. 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
2: August 6th, the greatest day ever. On the 6th of August, 1996, A Game of Thrones, the epic fantasy novel by George R.R. Martin, is released. Readers instantly fell in love with the book's captivating characters until they flipped to page 2 and they were killed off. Have a great August 6th, the greatest day ever.
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12: Coming up on 7:40, so let's go ahead and give you 20 to get there by 8 o'clock. We roll the clock back to August 6, 1983. Earl Thomas Conley's an interesting character. Number one, he is an artist for the 80s. All of his number one singles happened in the 1980s. You heard them all first on KFKF, and with Kansas City's best country variety, you still do. This one you may not know, because it took me a second to remember it as well. Going all the way back to 1983, the number one song on August 6, 1983 from ETC. The song is called Your Love's on the Line. It was number one today, and of course, it still plays in KF country

0: Kansas City's best country variety, 94.1 KFKF. Your Love's on the Line. That was the number one song today back in 1983 from Earl Thomas Conley. All of his number ones happening in the decade of the 1980s. You heard them all first on KFKF. And with Kansas City's best country variety, you still do. 743, 17 to get there by 8 o'clock. 71 on our way to 84. We still have some storms that are stubbornly hanging on. I mean, east of town, you're getting some rain right along I-70, and then northwest up just north of Leavenworth, Weston is getting a storm going through there. Smithville getting some rain right now. Kearney, Excelsior Springs. There's another little system headed toward Overland Park. And then on the southeast side, I mean, maybe it would be better to tell you where it's not raining, but there is a system that is south of 70, south of Odessa, between Pleasant Hill and Odessa, let's call it that. So the rain is still stubbornly hanging on, but will eventually get completely out of here. We'll be mostly sunny today with a high near 84. Tonight, clouds down to 70. Chance for morning showers and thunderstorms tomorrow, then sunshine at 89. And the weekend looks really nice. Sunny in 92 on Saturday, mostly sunny in 95 on Sunday. 71 now in KF Country. They are called flock cameras. And they're all the rage now. And some people are really, really mad about them. We on this show tend to poke fun at things like this, and we're going to do that coming up in the next half hour. Then the NFL football season is back. It always starts with the Hall of Fame game in Canton. A preview of that coming up at about 8:40. And then we turn the whole mess over to Ed Walker and the Midday Show. And then my Monday will be in the books. And already tomorrow it's Friday. How about that? 2-day work weeks. I got to work on that. Let's get you updated on everything happening along the row. That's where Jackie Lucky's got the nitty-gritty for Music City. Get a new Kia with lifetime oil changes and tire rotations at Bob's Site Independence Kia. Trust their tradition, and that's no BS. Jackie, good morning.
1: Good morning, Dale. I've missed you.
0: I start my week on a Thursday. It's kind of like starting life on third base.
1: I like it.
0: Actually, I was thinking about third base. It made me think of Ella Langley because, quite frankly, everything makes me think of Ella Langley. I'm sure she's hot in the news and all that, right?
1: That's right. When you're as hot as her, her dance card is full. But Coe Wetzel is one of the first artists she collaborated with and went on tour with. Coe calls Ella one of his favorite people to write with. And the two have got a new song, Jaded, coming on Friday. Ella's friend Miranda Lambert is also dropping a new song on Friday. We have to wait till this fall to hear all of her 10th album, Crisco. It should contain 12 songs and be out October the 2nd.
0: By the way, not giving anything away here, but a little bird told me that we will have country shows at Arrowhead Stadium in 2027. And boy, we were thinking when Ella played Cable Dahmer Arena, it was way too small. Do you think she could fill up Arrowhead?
1: Oh, at this point, yes. In fact, probably a couple nights. Megan Maroney is bringing country music to the American Girl brand. She's getting her own doll, complete with a pink dress and cowboy boots and guitar and mic stand. Look for it on Target's website starting November 22nd, and then it'll be in stores after Thanksgiving. A Dolly mural was recently vandalized in Nashville, but despite police knowing who it was, no charges have been filed. The artist plans to start fixing Dolly today, saying, stay tuned for her glow up.
0: Hey, now all of your stories so far have been about women. Where are the men in country music?
1: Well, how about Riley Green?
0: Oh, how about Riley Green?
1: Fans are yet to see how Riley's going to do on next season of The Voice on NBC, but producers are already inking him to help out again next year on a new version of the show. Now, it's going to be a spinoff of The Voice, and it'll feature celebrities trying to get Riley and the judges to turn their chairs around. And finally, there's been a lot of people recording what they call country albums over the years. Now, a Kansas City chief might be thinking about it. According to a British gossip columnist, Travis Kelce is considering it, and rumors are Trav's been talking about it for months. Brother Jason says Trav can sing.
0: Oh boy, I can't wait.
1: Me either. I'm Jackie Lucky, back tomorrow with more news and dish from Nashville for KF Country.
0: It's amazing. You know, people like Kenny Chesney always wanted to be an athlete, and now Travis Kelce wants to be a singer. Can't they just do what they do? 7:48, 12 to get there by 8 o'clock. This is National Fresh Breath Day.
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0: Well, I don't know. I'm in here alone, so really, what does it matter? You can't, we don't have smell-o-vision on the radio, so you can't, like, scratch the dial and go, I wonder if Dale's got bad breath. I have consumed a lot of coffee because it's what I do. It's what fuels this show. And when you put coffee together with breath, it's not good.

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0: There's Tim McGraw. Tim McGraw coming to town as well. He's going to be at Morton Amphitheater. That's going to be later this month on August 21st. Just past 8 o'clock. We'll call that 8:01. Dale Carter Morning Show back with you. 72 degrees on our way up to 84. The storms will end here eventually. If it's raining where you are, just hang on. It's going to move on. Cloudy and 70 tonight. Chance for morning storms tomorrow. Then sunshine at 89. And it clears out for a beautiful weekend. Sunny and 92 on Saturday. Mostly sunny 95. On Sunday, 72 now in KF Country. The FBI says in 2025 there were 34 total active shooter incidents, a 42% increase over the prior year. The number of victims from mass shootings increasing by nearly 60%. According to the FBI, every incident involved a male shooter who acted alone. So take that into consideration. New Mexico taking the Justice Department and Acting Attorney General Todd Blanche to court over access to unredacted Jeffrey Epstein files. The state is conducting a criminal investigation into alleged crimes at the late sex criminals ranch in Santa Fe County. New Mexico said the unredacted files are critical to its ongoing investigation. From Chiefs training camp in St. Joe, receiver Rashee Rice taking another step forward toward being ready for week one. He participated in 11-on-11 team drills for the first time yesterday. That marks the next phase in his ramp-up from off-season knee surgery. Chiefs will start the preseason a week from Saturday, taking on the Rams at Arrowhead Stadium. Maybe Patrick Mahomes will be back. Rashee Rice will be back. They got that big stud running back from the Seahawks, Steve. Could be a really big year.
1: It could be, yeah. The MVP of the Super Bowl is now a Chief. That's pretty cool. All right, Dale, we're sponsored by West Shore Home. We're still looking pretty good out here. Had that earlier accident you may have heard me talking about. They've cleared it now. North I-29 at Tiffany Springs Parkway. That was kind of a mess for a while. Looks like something going on here. A stalled car northbound 435. Looks like right around K32. So slowing you there. And of course, have the construction southbound 435 down to Midland Drive that always bunches that up. 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
0: Fauci, as you may recall, was pardoned for anything that might ever come up related to this. Mm-hmm. Joe Biden did sweeping pardons on the way out. Normally, the way a presidential pardon works is you have been convicted of a crime or something along those lines, and the president can come along with great power, as Donald Trump has said. You know, he even mentioned the fact that, you know, Biden had this incredible power. Fauci was pardoned. So Fauci has been pardoned. It was either by Joe or the auto pen. We don't know which.
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0: It's Kenny Chesney's I Go Back. This is 94.1 KFKF, Kansas City's best country variety. 8:15, quarter after 8. Are you one of those who's freaked out about flock cameras? Flock cameras everywhere recording us? Do you feel like we live in a surveillance state? Are you really only worried about flock cameras? I thought about this when they went up, because law enforcement uses these things, right? So when we get an Amber Alert or something like that, God forbid my granddaughter gets taken, right? It's going to help them more quickly find those people who are doing that. So at that point, you would be cheering that on. There are Fourth Amendment issues that people are talking about, you know. And for that, I would say, you know, there should be guardrails. I don't know if there are. Maybe we should look into that, that they should have to get a warrant if they suspect somebody of doing something to go get that flock camera footage, right? We are so monitored now, it's not even funny. I've got my smartphone right here, and I guarantee you, if I say something like, I need a snow shovel, every other ad that comes up on Facebook after that is going to tell me where I can get a snow shovel. I mean, that's how monitored we are. So if you look at the flock cameras that way, you might think the way that I do. Like, are they available for home use?
1: Now you can bring the fun of police surveillance to your family with at-home flock cameras. 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It's the perfect solution to spying on your household. Use it in the kitchen.
2: Who ate all the cookies?
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5: 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S County's own Tyler Farr, Redneck Crazy, All You Need's a Flock Camera. 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

off with soaked roads and some problems, but looks like as the rain moves out, kind of drying out, not too bad out there now. We did have that accident westbound I-70 in Grain Valley. That's why that was so jammed a little bit earlier, along with road work ongoing out there, but that's clear, and everything else looking pretty good. No new problems to report. 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

0: go. 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
2: Are you ready for some football?
3: Who's ready for some football?
0: Yeah, not football. Let's get that straight. Not football. Not the gym activity that we had this summer. I mean, I was probably good for Kansas City, so that's great. But now that's all gone, and now it's helmets and shoulder pads and the great American pastime, which is football. Everything's been restored at Arrowhead Stadium. In fact, they're not even going to put the GEHA stuff on there. And as the announcer for many years for the Chiefs, do you know how hard that was to say? GEHA field at, you know, it's like, come on. It's Arrowhead Stadium, and that's what it's going to be. No football there tonight, though. The football tonight's going to be in Canton, Ohio, the birthplace of the National Football League. It is the traditional Hall of Fame game tonight on NBC, so the season begins with the Cardinals and Panthers in a very forgettable game, but at least football is back. Arrowhead's going to light up on the 15th. That's when the Rams are coming to town to take on the Chiefs, also a meaningless preseason game, but it means football is back, and we've waited so long, and Patrick Mahomes' knee, I think it's better. I'm watching the footage from training camp. It looks good, so this could be another year with a Lombardi trophy. Waiting.

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day, Potts Farm was a place to go. 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Y'all ain't listening. Them old dirt.

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0: with some widespread heavy rain overnight. That's led to a few scattered showers and thunderstorms continuing. Those diminish, though. We should be clearing off today with a high 84. Another round of rain and thunderstorms are possible overnight. Our low 70, then showers and a few thunderstorms during the morning tomorrow with a high 89. I'm meteorologist Dan Holliday in the DM Injury Law Weather Center.
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Kansas City's best country variety, 94.1 KFKF. Don't worry about the rain. The weekend, while it's going to be warm, looks like it's going to be nice. Make your plans. Have some fun. Kane Brown's Woman now in KF Country. Hey, it's not.

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the city's best country variety, 94.1 KFK. I just want to put it on your radar. Got tickets to go see Flatland Cavalry coming up on the 21st at Starlight. That's on the way around 12:15 with the Mind Bender, okay? First 12:15-ish. 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

0: Kenny Chesney on 94.1 KFKF. Maybe we'll get him in a stadium here this next year. We'll keep our fingers crossed. It's Ed. Good morning. Today is Fresh Breath Day, and I know you just did the Fresh Breath Day.
1: I have really bad breath in the morning.
0: Oh.
1: Ew.
0: Ooh, yeah. Don't be her. Be her. Ella Langley in KF Country.

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2: 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Kansas City weather.
15: With some widespread heavy rain overnight, that's led to a few scattered showers and thunderstorms continuing. Those diminished, though. For one, be clearing off today with a high 84, a low 70, then showers and a few thunderstorms during the morning tomorrow with a high 89. I'm meteorologist Dan Holliday in the DM Injury Law Weather Center.
16: 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Leavenworth at 74. Hello, Gladstone. Good morning. 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Don't we? It's Morgan Wallen in KF Country.

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Kansas City's best country variety, 94.1 KFK. If it's Lee Brice, good morning. It's Ed Walker. A lot of fun going on at Legends Field with the Kansas City Monarchs. Don't miss Wizard Night that's coming up this Saturday night as Monarchs taking on the Fargo-Moorhead Redhawks. You can enjoy wizard-themed fun, a themed photo booth, trivia, Boy Scout campout night. You can stick around for player autographs after the game. Need more information? Are you going to purchase tickets to the game? You go right there to the events page at KFKF.com. We'll hook you up. Here's Blake Shelton. Let him in anyway in KF Country.

Band on 94.1 KFK. Of course, Zach Brown Band will be here with Brothers Osborne September 10th at T-Mobile Center. Zach was on Celebrity Family Feud not too long ago. You know, you got to get 200 to get this one up. Got 195 points. His wife only had to do 5 points. $25,000 to their charity. Good job for them. It's Megan Maroney and Beautiful Things in KF Country.

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7: weather. Some breaks in the clouds today, sunshine this afternoon with a high 84. We'll see a round of showers and a few thunderstorms overnight, a low near 70. And rain chances early. Urologist Dan Holliday in the DM Injury Law Weather Center.
8: All right, thanks a lot, Dan. Liberty, you're at 73. Olathe is at 76, 75 in Grandview, 75 here in the heart of Westport at 94.1 KFKF. Mindbender coming up here about 12:15-ish. Got tickets to go see Flatland Calvary. Great group. You're going to love this show. Starlight, August 21st. That's again coming up about 12:15. Here's Wyatt Nona, KF Country.

City's best country variety, 94.1 KFK. If you're like me and a bit of a weather nerd, you'll know that the radar for the National Weather Service out of Pleasant Hill is down because of a lightning strike. Yes, think about that for a sec. Trace Atkins in KF Country. She was

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Tickets to go see Flatland Calvary August 21st at Starlight. Today's question has to do with a finger gesture. Yeah, we'll make that a little coming up. Luke Holmes getting back.

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Kansas City's best country variety, 94.1 KFK. If it goes Bo Cephas, he's going to be here with Joe Nichols September 18th at Morton Amphitheater. You go to KFKF.com, concert calendar, everything you need to know. 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Coming up here in just a bit, about 12:15-ish. Going to play the Mindbender. Tickets see Flatland Calvary. They're coming up to Starlight Theater August 21st. Today's question has to do with a finger gesture. Ella Langley and Morgan Wallen.

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4: 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Up for grabs, a pair of tickets to go see Flatland Cavalry August 21st at Starlight. I'm going to tell you, I love these guys. I think you're going to have a great time at this show. August 21st at Starlight. Going to be great. Don't forget, if you won anything over the last 30 days, you got to go ahead and sit this one out, all right? So here we go with your mind bender question for today. Listen closely. A bathroom selfie with a dirty mirror, sticking a tongue out, and group photos are the top three dating app photo turnoffs for women. What's the fourth? I think guys have I don't think we have any dating turnoffs because we're simple, easy people. A bathroom selfie with a dirty mirror, sticking a tongue out, and group photos. I'm going to pay for that when I get home. Are the top three dating app photo turnoffs for women? What's the fourth? Here's your clues. Clue number one, it's not a picture of a man holding a fish. Clue number two, is that code? Clue number two, gesture. Clue number three, hands. Are you ready? And your Ed Walker bonus clue, your middle and pointer fingers in a V shape. A bathroom selfie with a dirty mirror, sticking a tongue out, and group photos are the top three dating app photo turnoffs for women. What's the fourth? Not a picture of a man holding a fish, gesture, hands, and your Ed Walker bonus clue, your middle and pointer fingers in a V shape. Those are your clues. 816-394-9400. Caller Tim, we'll start with you. Good luck. It'll be a good show. August 21st, Starlight with Flatland Cavalry. This is Garth Brooks. That's Summer in KF Country. I will.

0: 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Here's another KFKF winner.
1: Hi there, it's KFKF. Caller number 10. Who's this?
2: Greg.
1: All right, Greg, here we go. A bathroom selfie with a dirty mirror, sticking a tongue out, and group photos are the top three dating app profile turnoffs for women. What's the fourth?
2: Throwing up the peace sign.
1: There you go. Giving the old peace sign. Guys, just do yourself a favor. Just stand there looking at the camera. Don't do anything. Maybe that's safe. I don't know. Well, listen, we're going to hook you up. You got a pair of tickets to go see Flatland Calvary on August 21st at Starlight. Good job.
2: Thank you.
1: All right, good job. Yeah, now, I'm going to admit, when I read the picture of a man holding a fish, I was like, seriously, is that code? I don't know. But I met my wife on, you know, we did the online dating thing. That's how we met back in 2015. So I'm all about that. But I was like, what is it? I asked AI, what's this about? Is this code? Is this something? No, it says that if a guy is holding a fish on a dating profile, it usually means he's an outdoor person sharing a proud hobby. There's no, like, secondary reason. Just here, I'm a guy holding a fish. We're very simple creatures. Someday, figure that out. I don't know, man. Here's Riley Green. Change my mind. Good luck.

the city's best country variety, 94.1 KFKF. That's Riley Green and Change My Mind. Riley, very busy. Of course, he's signed on as a coach on The Voice for season 30. That premieres next month. But he's also set to return as a coach for the show's first celebrity spinoff called The Voice Celebrity. And that airs next spring. So look for that. It's Jason Aldean in KF Country.

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0: Some breaks in the clouds today. Sunshine this afternoon with a high 84. We'll see a round of showers and a few thunderstorms overnight to a low near 70. And rain chances early on Friday, then warming up with a high 89. I'm meteorologist Dan Holliday in the DM Injury Law Weather Center.
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1: 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If it goes, Mark Chestnut. Coming up at 4:30, going to play Year in Your Ear with Jim Daniels back on this afternoon. 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
10: Kansas City weather.
11: Partly sunny throughout today. We will be in the mid-80s for the high. Now, later on this evening, a system arriving will spread in clouds and the chance of showers, maybe a thunderstorm towards morning. Our low near 70. Scattered storms early on Friday, then clearing and warmer with a high 89. We'll be back in the low 90s on Saturday. I'm meteorologist Dan Holliday in the DM Injury Law Weather Center.
12: Thanks a lot, Dan. I'll take this kind of summer where it's like in the 80s during the day, rain at night. Fine. I'm okay with that. Just keep the 90s away. 79 now in Lenexa, 76 in Grain Valley, 77 in Platte City, 77 in Westport at 94.1 KFKF. My pastor, Russ, he loves the hot weather. I'm telling you what, I'm going to have a word with him. Of course, he knows the guy who makes it, so yeah. It's Luke Combs.

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104.1 KFKF, Kansas City's best country variety. Good afternoon. Jim Daniels here. Year in your ear coming up at 4:30. It'll be your chance to score tickets to see Flatland Cavalry at Starlight on the 21st. Now it's Hardy, Eric Church, and Morgan Wallen, Tim McGraw, and KFKF.

Toby Keith and Made in America on 94.1 KFKF. I'm Jim Daniels. Some people call the Dallas Cowboys America's team. Well, the owner, Jerry Jones, is considering selling his stake in the team. Now, supposedly, the Cowboys are worth $13 billion, and that's a lot of money for a team with a one-star rating. I mean, isn't that what the star on their helmet is? A rating?

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8: 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Kansas City weather.
9: Partly sunny throughout today. We will be in the mid-80s for the high. Now, later on this evening, a system arriving will have some showers, maybe a thunderstorm towards morning, our low near 70. Scattered storms early on Friday, then clearing and warmer with a high 89. We'll be back in the low 90s on Saturday. I'm meteorologist Ann Holliday in the DM Injury Law Weather Center.
10: We got 76 degrees in Lee Summit and 79 here in Westport with Trace Adkins on 94.1 KFKF.

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Kansas City's best country variety, 94.1 KFKF. I'm Jim. The latest fashion trend among women is called naked dressing, focusing on sheer outfits that show underwear and more. Huh. You know, before this trend, when your gal said, "I have nothing to wear tonight," it meant something completely different. And it's making Riley Green want you in the worst way on KFKF.

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There's Morgan Wallen. And

Sleepless in a Hotel Room. That is Luke Combs on 94.1 KFKF. I'm Jim Daniels. Well, overnight last night, a lot of us were sleepless. I swear I have never heard thunder the way that it was just roaring last night. With Singles You Up, this is Jordan Davis on 94.1 KFKF.

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13: Kansas City weather.
12: fairly quiet weather throughout the rest of the afternoon. We could see a few scattered showers and thunderstorms roll in after midnight. Our low showers or a thunderstorm early on Friday, then clearing with a high 89. Rain chances at 30% Friday night, and Saturday, sunny and warmer with a high 92. I'm meteorologist Ann Holliday in the DM Injury Law Weather Center.
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104.1 KFKF. My name is Jim. School will be back in session shortly, and a new study shows that children who own cell phones score lower on reading tests. And the problem isn't that they can't read, it's just that they get bored after 280 characters. With Country and She Knows It, it's Luke Bryan on KFKF.

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2: 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Off to a bit of a bumpy start here with an accident southbound 435 just past 23rd Street. Looks like everything on the right shoulder now. They did have some activity on the left shoulder, but it's pretty jammed up here. Southbound 435 past 23rd Street, backed up to 24 Highway. Everything else looking pretty good. Already heavy out of downtown, northbound on I-35, but no other accidents working. 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

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She hits her knees and bows her head.

KFKF. Jim with you. Well, things could not be any better for Ella Langley, Choosing Texas. 16 weeks at number one now. Lots of performers wishing that they could be

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0: Hit Me Like a Hurricane, Luke Combs on Kansas City's Best Country Variety, 94.1 KFKF. And last night and overnight, the storms that rolled through the Kansas City metro area, Raymore, Belton, and Southern Lee Summit in particular getting hit very hard. Wasn't a hurricane, but holy cow, some damage was done. And I swear, I have never heard thunder crack and rumble like the way it did in the wee morning hours. It was pretty darn scary there for a while. Hey, got a chance for you to score free tickets to Flatland Cavalry coming up here at 4:30 with Year in Your Ear. Join me, Jim Daniels, for another round of that. In fact, I am going to give you a bonus clue right now. The Year in Your Ear is going to be the year that Derek Thomas, Chiefs great, won Defensive Rookie of the Year, that he was recognized with that award. So there's a little advance help for you just for being tuned in right now. Your chance to win coming up shortly. Steve Parker standing by with a look at traffic in the Security Bank of Kansas City, KFKF Sky Cruiser. Steve, you may know the answer to that. No spoilers, please.
1: Okay, I'll keep quiet. 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We're looking pretty good. Do have an accident in the right lane, southbound 635 at Swartz Road. So look for that to slow down back to I-70, southbound 635 at about Swartz. Everything else is looking pretty routine. Did have a stall on the south side, westbound 435. Looks like just past state line, right about Row. It's on the right shoulder. And then slow going eastbound I-70 past 23rd Street around the Jackson Curve with all the road work. In the automotive industry, time and trust matter. 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That's Napa know-how. Steve Parker in the Security Bank of Kansas City Sky Cruiser on 94.1 KFKF.
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10: Kansas City weather.
11: Fairly quiet weather throughout the rest of the afternoon. Now, we could see a few scattered showers and thunderstorms roll in after midnight. Our low near 70. Showers or a thunderstorm early and clearing with a high 89. Rain chances at 30% Friday night and Saturday. Sunny and warmer with a high 92. I'm meteorologist Ann Holliday in the DM Injury Law Weather Center.
12: We've got 80 degrees right now.
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12: Here's your chance to score tickets to go see Flatland Cavalry at Starlight on August 21st, 2 weeks from tomorrow. I'm going to share some facts about a specific year, play 3 number one songs from the same year. When the third song begins, that's when I start looking for caller number 10 to tell me the year in your ear. Give me the correct answer. Flatland Cavalry tickets are yours. The year in the spotlight featured the launch of Nintendo's Game Boy. Big at the box office, Meg Ryan and Billy Crystal in
17: I'll Have What She's Having.
12: When Harry Met Sally. Our 41st President of the United States.
18: I, George Herbert Walker Bush.
12: Was sworn in. Here at home, construction was completed on One Kansas City Place, which became and remains the tallest building in Missouri. The Chiefs welcomed a new coach.
19: Raise your eyes up. Right above is the next rung.
12: Marty Schottenheimer. And the Boulevard Brewing Company was founded. In country music, Shenandoah found themselves at number one for the very first time with our first of 3 number ones for this edition of Year in Your Ear. 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

Better Man from Clint Black, our second of three number one songs for this edition of Year in Your Ear on 94.1 KFKF. And as I get set to fire up the third number one, that's your invitation to dial up 816-394-9400. Beginning with caller number 10, I'm looking for the Year in Your Ear, and I'm looking to give someone a pair of tickets to go see Flatland Cavalry August 21st at Starlight. With our third number one, it's Randy Travis, Deeper Than the Holler on KFKF.

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1: 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We'll be thinking of you in 2 weeks from tomorrow when you're having a great time at Starlight Theater with Flatland Cavalry. Thank you so much for listening. Your next chance to win will be tomorrow morning with Dale Carter shortly after 7 with Guess a Celebrity. 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
13: 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Steve?
14: All right, Jim, we're sponsored by Rasmussen University, and just usual slow spots, usual places here. It's going to be eastbound I-70, really stacked up there through the construction past 23rd Street, around the Jackson Curve, northbound 435 up to Midland Drive. That's very slow for us. Southbound I-49 down to 155th, jamming up there, but don't have any new accidents working. 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Steve Parker in the Security Bank of Kansas City Sky Cruiser on 94.1 KFKF.

0: 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Will Kane Brown be recording any more music with his wife, Caitlin?
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0: What time zone am I on? What country am I in?
1: It doesn't matter. It's 5 o'clock somewhere.
0: It's always on 5 in Margaritaville, come to think of it.
1: Yeah, I heard that.
0: You've been there, haven't you?
1: Yes, sir.
0: I've seen your boat there.

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Jim with you. Powerball jackpot jumping to $856 million for Saturday. Thomas Rhett and Jordan Davis seem okay with not winning, and this song, Ain't a Bad Life, on KFKF. Didn't

0: Ain't a Bad Life, Thomas Rhett, Jordan Davis on Kansas City's Best Country Variety, 94.1 KFKF. Good afternoon, Jim Daniels here with you. You know, a couple of weeks ago when I was out shopping, I thought it was pretty bad when I saw people, stores already had Halloween items out and it was still July. Well, now I'm just reading that the Home Depot is already selling Christmas decorations. And if you agree with me and you're thinking that's too early, well, it gets even worse. The decorations are for Christmas 2027. Standing by with the check on traffic, Steve Parker in the Security Bank of Kansas City, KFKF Sky Cruiser. Yeah, it's a real head scratcher.
1: That makes no sense at all. 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Do have an accident working now southbound I-35, right about 119th Street, the left lane block. So that's backing us up beyond 435, coming southbound on I-35. Eastbound I-70 still stacked up around the Jackson Curve. Well, 23rd Street around the Jackson Curve. Pretty heavy there with that road work. Heavy again out past the sports complex. 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
21: During the overnight hours, there is a slight chance for some showers and thunderstorms, an overnight low of 70. And that slight chance for showers and thunderstorms pretty much carries up until late morning tomorrow, gradually clearing out with a high of 88. We've got 83 degrees in Kansas City right now with Luke Combs and Be By You on Kansas City's Best Country Variety, 94.1 K.

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13: With one more check on the traffic for this evening, it's Steve Parker and the Security Bank of Kansas City KFKF Sky Cruiser. Steve?
14: 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Wrapping up this accident, still wrapping up. Southbound I-35 just before 119th Street. The left lane blocked there and backing up a little past 435. It's like a stalled car on the right shoulder slowing us down. Southbound 435 just before Front Street. That's backed up to 210 Highway. 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

94.1 KFKF, Kansas City's best country variety. My name is Jim Daniels. Cole Wetzel in town tonight. Well, tomorrow he's going to release a brand new song called Jaded. It's a duet with Ella Langley. Here's Ella singing with Morgan Wallen, I Can't Love You Anymore on KFKF.

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13: Kansas City weather.
14: During the overnight hours, there is a chance for some showers and thunderstorms to develop. Overnight low 70. And that chance for showers and thunderstorms, it continues up until late tomorrow morning, then gradually clearing out with a high of 88. Right now, we've got 83 degrees in Kansas City with Nate Smith and Whiskey on You on 94.1 KFKF.

94.1 KFKF. Blake Shelton more often than not keeps things on the lighter side, and then every once in a while he throws us a curveball like this. Let him in anyway on KFKF.

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3: 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He just seems like a fun guy.
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We like it and we love it. Erika Jay is up at 7 o'clock. More of it. That's a wrap for me, Jim Daniels. Have yourself a wonderful Thursday night. Let's get ready for Friday. 94.1 KFKF.

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